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Zodiac sign, it must be a Gemini moon, cause we about to go half. Mistakenly, nobody been in a bag, but how many bodies done been in her bag?

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Hey, it's Ann. I'm telling you right now, everything north of 40th Street here in Seattle, I'm getting all the cool stuff. It's Hits 106.1. I gotta tell you what Linwood is getting here at the end of June in just a few minutes, okay?

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You're going to see Zara Larsson, Benson Boone. 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

Taylor blessing us with new music this week that is going to be for the new Toy Story movie coming out. Definitely going to probably play it for you on Hits 106.1. Rumor has it she's going back to her country roots.

Hey, it's Anna. You missed the lineup announced for our IR Radio Music Festival in Vegas this year. We got it posted up at Hits 1061 Seattle on Instagram. This girl, Zara Larson, going to be there. Our dude, Benson Boone, repping the home team, going to be there. Tickets on sale next Friday.

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I feel like we're preparing for a sad girl summer. It is. It's 106.1.

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Okay, I got good news and I got bad news. It is Hits 106.1. I'm Kelsey Day. Bad news right now. Got to stay out of the water at Mount Baker Beach. It could make you sick. Good news, though. It is now okay to swim at Matthews and Pritchard Beach.

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Scary stuff, Sabrina Carpenter having to get a whole restraining order against an actual stalker who showed up to her house. 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

also so easy to win these Rainier tickets with Hits 106.1. It's Kelsey Jane. You can be hanging out with us, the entire Jubal Show crew, this upcoming Tuesday in the party deck for a Rainier's game. Food, beverages provided. You got a shot to win tickets. 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
2: 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ARMY, I know you want to be there because BTS is headlining. Let's kick it off with Swim.

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1: 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I'm doing the hard work for you. It's Angelina, the new hit list. Definitely get familiar with this girl, Bella Kay. This one's I Love It, I Love It, I Love It.

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Shout out to Ariana Grande. She just shared the live version of Hate That I Made You Love Me. Yeah, from her tour rehearsals. So good. I can't wait to see her live. I got that.

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It's Angelina. Appreciate you hanging out with me, discovering new music. I just posted Ariana Grande, though. She posted the live version during her tour rehearsals to this song. So fire. At Angelina on air.

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0: It's almost time for your dirty little secret. It's the Jubal Show, and one of our listeners is keeping a dirty little secret from her sister.
1: Ooh.
0: And what is she doing? You'll find out in your dirty little secret next. It's the Jubal Show. I could

0: Nobody deserves to get in a car accident. Nobody. Not even your worst enemy. They just don't. But you do deserve an advocate if you get in a car accident. And that's why you need to get a hold of them, because they'll make sure you get everything that you're owed from the insurance companies, because the advocates know exactly what to say and exactly what to do to get you everything that you deserve. Because insurance companies are a big business. And most of the time when you call them, what they'll do is present you with an offer right away when you haven't even really started your claim. And that's because they're hoping that you're just a big dumb head.
1: Yeah.
0: And you're going to say yes to anything because you're like, oh, I got in a car accident. I don't know what to do. I'm stupid. And I'm just going to say yes.
1: No.
0: Right. Don't do that. Don't let them treat you like a big dumb head.
1: No.
0: And let them take advantage of you. Call the advocates, because the advocates will get you everything that you're owed. It's also rude that they think you're like that.
1: Yeah.
0: You know, the advocates know that you're a smart person. And that's why you're going to call them. It costs you literally nothing. Consultation is free. You don't pay anything. You win. And they've gotten over $100 million for their clients. It's advocateslaw.com.

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2: Hello?
3: Hey, is this Gray?
2: Yeah, this is Gray.
3: Gray, it's Will Bright, your new boss. Good to meet you. How's it going?
2: Good. I guess it's all right. I didn't know we got a new boss.
3: Yeah, no, I figured I'd call everybody before they send out an email so I could introduce myself to the team. Gray, I can already see that you and I are going to have a big problem working together.
2: What? What did I do?
3: Well, the thing about me, Will Bright, that you'll learn is when it comes to work, I don't like a lot of gray area. I'm pretty direct. And I don't like to have a lot of things up in the air. And your name's Gray.
2: That's okay. Yeah. What are you saying?
3: Well, your name's Gray, so I was just saying it's a lot of gray area there with your name.
2: Yeah. I get it. Yeah.
3: Okay. Yeah. So, anyway, hey, just wanted to touch base with you. Let you know that I want to be your ally, your friend. Just because I'm your boss doesn't mean you have to, you know, do everything I say. I want you to be able to come to me. I got an open door policy.
2: All right. I mean, that's, I guess, fine. Thank you.
3: Yeah. So my door is always open.
2: Yeah, I think I'll be okay.
3: Great.
2: But thanks.
3: Hey, Gray. So listen, I do need to talk to you about something else. I made a decision that I need to speak with you about, and it is imperative that you hear me on this.
2: Yeah, what's up? What's happening?
3: If you want to be a part of this company, I'm going to need you to do something for me.
2: Wait, so are you threatening to fire me? What are you asking?
3: The name Gray just bums me out, so I'm going to need you to change it. Which is really easy to do, by the way. You go through the court system, you can change it.
2: You're calling to tell me that if I want to continue to work here, I have to change my first name.
3: Yeah, I know. It's probably well, tough to hear, but yeah, I'm going to need you to change your first name because my name's Will Bright.
2: Is this even legal?
3: You know what? I didn't check the legalities on it. I just know that I don't want to be bummed out every day when I'm dealing with my employees.
2: Well, I'm sorry. That's my name. I don't know what to tell you.
3: Hey, I got some options I'd like to go over with you.
2: You thought about options?
3: Yeah, I got 20. I got 20 here. I actually went to AI. I don't know if you use AI, but I use it every day, and it's a great tool for things like this. What do you think about Zipporah? It's a fun name. It's a Z.
2: What? No, I'm not going by Zipporah. What name is that? From another planet?
3: I got 20 options here for you. Waffleton. Everybody likes waffles. I love waffles.
2: Did you just say Waffleton?
3: Yeah, Waffleton.
2: Oh my God, this sounds like an Ivy League breakfast place. I'm okay. I'm not going
3: to
2: eat it.
3: Nicer ring to it than Gray, right? I mean, think about that. You call a client, you say, hey, this is Waffleton. I mean, sale done, right? You call a client, you say, hey, this is Gray. They're thinking about all the sad stuff in their life.
2: I've never had anyone say that my name makes them sad, but this is ridiculous. I'm not changing my name.
3: Well, you haven't heard all the options yet. How about Fizzwick or Fizzywick?
2: Are you kidding? You're an idiot.
3: Okay. Doodle boy, I'm going to ask you not to call me an idiot, okay, because I am your boss. What do you think of that name, by the way? I just made it up.
2: I'm not calling myself Doodle boy. I quit. You can call yourself
3: Okay. All right. Well, in that case, I'm going to let you know this is actually Jubal from the Jubal Show doing a phone prank on you, and your coworker Tiffany set you up.
2: Oh, it's a joke. God.
3: She said you guys have a new boss that you haven't met yet, and she wanted to mess with you. I didn't even get to Lollipop or Bopple. Lollipop.
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3: 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It's time for Nina's What's Trending.
4: Well, if you're the friend in the group that plans all of the vacations and all of the events, then your life just got easier, or you got competition, depending on the way that you look at it. And of course, it's technology. And I'll tell you how in just a second. It's probably an app you already have on your phone. But first, Elon Musk could actually become the world's first trillionaire if SpaceX's planned IPO moves forward at its proposed valuation. They're seeking a valuation of roughly $1.75 trillion. Hi, read numbers, Nina. I'm like $1.75. Put the trillion after
3: it. I'm rich too.
4: Then we could talk about it. So it's actually said to be the largest stock market debut in history if that happens. Can you believe that?
3: That's nuts.
4: I know.
5: I know nothing about stocks.
4: I know nothing about trillions of dollars.
5: Yeah.
4: Speaking of Elon Musk, did you know that his yacht is posted up here in Washington State? It's actually in Tacoma. Did you know that?
5: Oh, I did not know that, no.
4: I did not know that either. Apparently, there's an area in Tacoma that's very popular. It's right on the Thea Foss Waterway, and Mark Zuckerberg's yacht has been here for a reason, because he just purchased the old Martanic shipyard in Tacoma.
5: Oh.
4: So he's positioning his super yacht right next to Elon Musk's super yacht down there.
5: Interesting.
4: Like, why?
5: I wonder why. Yeah, it must be. Maybe it's got to be something with money,
6: right?
5: You know, like it's not as expensive for whatever to keep your mega yacht here or something.
4: I was wondering if it was because of like convenience, because of the ocean.
6: It's a billionaire, you know, show off up here,
4: and for it to like to take off and to go into the direction of something. I don't know, like where you take your super yacht. I mean, you can take it anywhere.
5: Yeah,
4: but.
5: No idea.
4: I don't either.
6: I mean, the only two places I know that you would want a super yacht on the West Coast is probably San Diego and here.
4: Maybe.
6: Like, those are the only two ports that I'm aware of. That...
4: Well.
5: I'm going to ask Chat.
4: Okay.
5: See if it knows.
4: Ask Chat.
6: What's the best place to have a super yacht?
5: What is Mark Zuckerberg?
4: And Elon Musk. Well, it's kind of interesting. So if this whole area down in Tacoma turns into super yacht land, man, all you guys that have just been hoping for people to post up and call you because it's summertime and you got a boat, your boat's not going to cut it when we got super yachts in the South End.
5: Yeah. There's going to be a lot of random women in bikinis just hanging out on the dock down there hoping that they can get on board.
6: In 40 degree weather.
5: Yeah.
4: And lastly, if you like to vacation with your friends, but you don't like to make the plans, I get that. Hi, I'm the friend that goes along for the trip. But usually the friend that makes all the plans kind of likes that control, right? They like to plan where you're going, what's happening, and it's convenient for the ones that like don't like to follow. But Uber has just decided that they want to be your friend. They've introduced a new feature on their app this summer that allows them to help you plan your vacations. They've got a partnership now with Expedia Group that allows you to choose your property, your destinations, VRBOs, wherever it is that you're trying to go. And then like you can pick your whole situation between spas and different pools and events all through Uber.
6: Yeah, I don't know.
4: Wild to me.
6: Yeah.
4: Does it affect your rating? Like if I have, you know.
6: Good question, Nina. Good question.
4: If you stay at that hotel and like you, I don't know, puke.
6: Make a mess of some sort.
4: Does your Uber rating go down?
6: Right.
4: I don't know, man.
6: Everything's going to be one app eventually. It's going to be everything on one app.
5: Exactly.
6: And it's
5: one
6: all going to be
5: Uber. Going to own it.
6: I mean, what Uber already does, they did Uber cars, then now they're doing Uber Eats. Mm-hmm. And now this, like, what else is next?
4: I don't know, but it makes me just want to go hang out near the super yachts. I'm tired.
6: Uber phones will be next. Watch. Uber phones will be next.
5: Also, just I asked ChatGPT, and there's really no...
4: It doesn't say?
5: Doesn't know. And it says, as for Elon Musk, despite persistent rumors, there's no solid evidence that he owns a super yacht.
6: What?
5: In fact, multiple reports have shown that Musk is known for not owning a yacht and has only occasionally been a guest on other people's vessels.
4: Interesting.
6: I've seen viral photos of him shirtless on a yacht.
5: If you're the world's richest man, you have to own a yacht.
6: It's a prerequisite.
4: The story said that he has a Tesla super yacht.
5: Oh, so maybe it's his company's yacht?
4: I don't know. Isn't he his company?
6: Right.
5: I mean, technically, yeah.
6: That $1 trillion is his company.
4: Okay, so let me change the words. Allegedly. Okay.
6: He's got a yacht.
4: Now we're covered.
5: The short answer, according to ChatGPT, is they don't generally keep their yachts in Washington full time.
4: Well,
5: but they bring it here because it has world-class shipyards and marine repair facilities, skilled maritime labor, deep water access, and a gateway to cruising grounds in the Pacific Northwest and Alaska.
4: Okay.
6: Same reason why I said San Diego. San Diego's the same way.
5: Relatively protected waters compared to just leaving it in the open ocean.
6: Yeah.
4: Oh, okay. Well, now we know.
5: I guess that's why.
6: We're going to listen to Chad. Chad knows everything.
4: Except for the fact that Elon Musk allegedly does have a Tesla super yacht. But anyway, that is what's trending.
5: All right, To Catch a Cheater is coming up right after this. It's the Jubal Show. It's Hits 106.1.

It's almost time for your dirty little secret. It's the Jubal Show, and one of our listeners has a dirty little secret about her wedding that her husband definitely doesn't want to know. You'll hear what it is in your dirty little secret next. It's the Jubal Show.

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3: Long-term crash investigation in Federal Way blocking all westbound lanes of State Route 18 at Warehouse. Are you're backed up from Auburn Way. In Purdy, there's a crash traveling eastbound 16 and 154th. The delays are going to begin west of Purdy Drive. We had an earlier blocker westbound I-90 at the Mount Baker Tunnel. That's why we're so slow across Mercer Island. And now in Bellevue, a new crash partially blocking the northbound 405 off-ramp to I-90. That's traffic.
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0: have enough money.
1: Okay. Right here. It says right here in this account we have $401,000.
0: Jackpot!
1: You missed it!
0: Nope. That says you have a 401k account.
2: It's time for America's favorite trivia game, You versus Victoria. Your chance to take on our own Victoria Ramirez in a game of trivia. And let's meet today's contestant for You versus Victoria, Carly. What's up, Carly? How are you?
3: I'm good. Hey.
2: You ready to go or?
4: Yeah.
2: Are you having cold feet and thinking about backing out?
4: I know, it's a little scary.
5: Chicken.
3: Oh, no, absolutely not.
4: Hey, that's our girl. Let's go, Carly.
2: All right, we're going to send Victoria out of the studio. And Carly, the game is played like this. You have 30 seconds to answer as many questions as possible. If you don't know one, just say pass. And Victoria has to beat you outright to win, okay?
3: Okay.
2: All right, here we go. Carly, your time starts now.
6: What is the smallest prime number greater than 100?
3: 102.
6: What was the only U.S. state that was once an independent republic before joining the Union?
3: Pass.
6: What is the only letter that does not appear in any official chemical element name?
3: R.
6: All right, these are hard.
5: I didn't know any of them.
2: Got that one in. We'll bring Victoria back into the studio. And while she's getting settled and putting on her headphones and stuff, Carly, here's a question for you. What song does everybody like that you cannot stand?
4: Ooh.
3: Oh. Oh, my gosh. Oh. I think it's called, I don't remember what it's called, but like the song that from like years ago, it's like
5: The Macarena, Me Too.
3: What? What? No, it's like Pop Your Tag or something. It's like
2: The Macklemore song. I'm gonna pop some tags. Yeah. Only got $20 in my pocket. Yeah, that one bugs me as well.
4: Wait,
2: yeah.
4: Why?
2: I don't know. Maybe it just got overplayed or something. Yeah. Victoria, what is a song that everybody likes that you can't stand?
4: I don't know. I can.
6: You like all songs?
4: I don't like all songs, but I can't think of one that I don't like that everyone does like.
2: What's a song that you don't like then?
4: That I don't like?
2: That you know you don't like, Victoria.
4: Ah. What was it? That Bruno Mars song where he's like, it's like fat, juicy, and what? Oh. I was like, okay.
2: The Bruno Mars and Sexy Red song?
4: Yeah,
2: that is a weird one.
4: Yeah. Not my vibe, but you know what? Whoever's vibe it is, I hope you like it.
2: All right, here we go. 30 seconds. To answer as many questions as possible. If you don't know one, just say pass. And you have to beat Carly outright to win. And Carly, you can tell Victoria when to go.
3: Okay. Okay. 3, 2, 1, go.
6: What is the smallest prime number greater than 100?
4: Nina, you really...
6: These are hard.
4: Is it 101?
6: What was the only U.S. state that was once an independent republic before joining the Union?
4: I got too excited. I wasn't listening. Okay, think. What is the only state that wasn't no pass. I'm not even going to try that.
6: What is the only letter that does not appear in any official chemical element name?
4: Oh, wait. I know this one. Give me a second. Is it W?
6: What planet has the fastest winds in the solar system?
4: Wait. Everyone stop.
6: You definitely don't know this.
4: Give me a second. Yes, I do. I read something about it the other day.
6: The other day?
4: Yes. It was about how all the winds, like basically there's like a storm on that planet every single like day because of how fast they are. And it literally, if you tried to go like onto the planet, not that you could, but if you tried to, you would get cut. Like it would feel like the glass is.
6: What planet is that?
4: I don't know. Give me a second.
2: You're very out of time. Very out of time.
4: I'll go with Uranus.
5: You're always going there.
4: I know.
2: All right. Let's send it over to the scoreboard and see how you guys did with our scoreboard. Our producer, Freeze.
5: Victoria got one.
4: Whoa.
5: And Carly got none.
2: Oh! Hey, whoa. I'm sorry, Carly. That is a rare victory.
4: I'm just what?
2: Why is that for Victoria?
4: It's true. Seriously?
2: But Thank you for playing. Let's get the answers now with Nina.
6: The smallest prime number greater than 100 is 101.
4: Yeah, it is.
6: The only U.S. state that was once an independent republic before joining the Union is Texas.
5: Where you're from.
4: That's all good. My bad, Texas.
6: The only letter that does not appear in any official chemical element name is J.
4: Oh.
6: And the planet that has the fastest winds in the solar system is Neptune.
4: Dang it! I literally said...
2: Was that the planet you were thinking of?
4: Well, at first I thought Saturn, but I don't think it's Saturn. That's the one that has a ring around it. And then yeah, I thought...
2: It's Neptune.
4: Yeah.
5: Yeah, we just established which one it was.
4: Okay, I know, but I said after that, I was like, is it Neptune? Like, no, I don't think it's Neptune.
2: Hey, Carly, thank you very much for playing.
4: I need to go back and learn my planets.
3: Yeah, thank you so much.
6: Yep. Have a good day.
2: Thank you. We play you versus Victoria this same time every single weekday morning. 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Your next one is coming up right after this. And then right after that is Nina's What's Trending. It's the Jubal Show.

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2: Hello? Hi, this is Pete Eakins calling from Apartments Maintenance Crew. I was looking for Devin, who lives in apartment 408B.
3: Yeah, this is he.
2: Hey, Devin, how you doing? So I was one of the guys that was in your unit a few months ago, looking at the fridge, getting that all fixed up for you, just kind of following up on a few things. Everything good with the old refrigerator?
3: Yeah, it seems to be running pretty good.
2: Great. All right, fabulous. And the other reason that I was calling you is I just discovered something that I meant to remember. and sorry. Anyway, I have to discuss something to you that I did while I was in your apartment.
3: I'm
2: so sorry about that. I'm so sorry about this. I'm just going to say it. Get it out of the way. I'm very sorry. I didn't mean for that to happen, but it did happen, and I'm so sorry.
3: Okay. Why don't you just tell me, because at this point, you're making it sound like you just into my apartment or something.
2: Whoa! Definitely did not do that. I would never do that in anybody's apartment. I reserve that for Tuesday afternoons in my own place.
3: Thanks for that information. What did you do?
2: Sorry about that. Probably TMI. Well, I noticed that there was a very big, elaborate 40,000 piece puzzle being put together.
3: Oh, yeah.
2: Yeah, that's sweet. I'm a big puzzle guy myself. And so I took one piece from it, and I meant to check back with you in a few months to see if you're almost done, but I took the piece and then threw it in a drawer, and I just found it, and I was like, oh my gosh, he's probably looking for that puzzle piece.
3: Are you f***ing kidding me? That puzzle took me 8 months to solve, and I've been looking for that piece f***ing everywhere the last few weeks. You just took the piece when you were here fixing my fridge?
2: Yeah, as a puzzle guy myself, I took it, and I was going to check back with you in a couple months, because I know how long those big puzzles normally take, and I was going to bring it back over to you with a big ceremony when you're ready to put that last piece in that puzzle, and I'm so sorry. Yeah, I just found it in my drawer.
3: You're in somebody else's house getting paid for a service, and you just take a piece from their puzzle?
2: Yeah, I thought it'd be really cool.
3: For what reason?
2: Well, I thought it'd be cool.
3: You thought it...
2: ceremony.
3: What the f*** is cool about that? You're a f***ing bitch. Why the f*** would you go into somebody else's house and take their property?
2: You sound pretty upset about that.
3: Yeah. You could say I'm upset.
2: Yeah, if you're passionate about your girlfriend as much as you were about puzzles, I wouldn't be putting my own stank on it every week. Knocking it out of the park.
3: Do not
2: f***ing her like a sailor, a drunk sailor.
3: Are you saying you're my girlfriend?
2: Yep.
3: What the f*** are you saying?
2: Smashing and dashing every Wednesday.
3: How about you? All right. Funny. Very funny. How about you say it to my f***ing face?
2: Well, I don't want to do that, because this is actually Jubal from the Jubal Show doing a phone prank on you, and your girlfriend Mason set you up. It's a joke. She actually has the last piece of your puzzle, and she hid it because she wanted to do a prank on you.
3: What? Oh, my God. I've been looking for that piece forever. Are you kidding me? And she just had it the whole time? Wow. Oh my God.
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4: Give us three minutes and we'll give you everything you need to know for the day. It's time. Give us 3 minutes and we'll give you everything you need to know for the day.
5: That was cool.
4: Weird.
5: It's like, is that the
4: echo? Echo. Yeah. An old file started playing at the same time I was saying
6: what you were saying.
4: I don't know. Am I AI?
5: I don't know. It sounded
4: something weird just happened.
5: It was exactly the same tone and everything.
4: All right, it's time for Nina's What's Trending.
5: Have you ever thought to yourself it would be the coolest thing ever if I could be in the Guinness Book of World Records? Now, there's a lot of people that try to break records for all kinds of things. But one of your favorite childhood activities just challenged you. And I'll tell you what I mean in a second. But first, is your calendar marked? Because June 23rd through June 26th are going to be very big days if you're trying to save money. Because Amazon Prime has pushed up their Prime days from July to June. And I'm just telling you this because we're all stressing about how everything's so expensive. And Amazon is promising that this Prime Day is going to do us real good. in every way, from groceries to household items to everything that you could possibly imagine. This is not a sales pitch.
6: I was going to say, it sounds like they're just telling you, please keep spending money, no matter what your finances look like.
5: No, I just think, like, you know how we don't like to gatekeep when we find things that we like, whether it's like for girls especially, it's like, yeah. Ooh, eyeliner, look at this moisturizer. But I think now, because everything's so expensive, like, we can't hide these deals that we're out here finding.
6: True.
5: Like, when
6: you share.
5: When you go through the grocery store and you're like, man, these onions were priced so perfect, you got to announce it to the world.
6: Let them know.
5: Because that's how you look out for each other. In my mind. This guy had nobody looking out for him. Thank you, Seattle. We've got more action on our railways. A man got stuck trying to jump off of Redmond's light rail tracks and attempt to escape police. He was trying to escape police because he stole an $880 guitar from Redmond's Guitar Center.
7: Whoa.
5: So, in order to escape cops, he runs towards the light rail, gets on there, and then he attempted to jump 20 feet to escape after all that.
6: That's insane.
7: Wow. I hope that guy is really good at guitar.
6: Yeah, like, I'm wondering, like, what makes you want to, of all the things in this economy that you're going to steal a guitar?
5: I don't know, like, tell me it's like a sob story, right? Like, oh, my little sister really wanted a guitar, so I went and stole it for her. Or like, oh, I wanted to do it for my anniversary. Like, at least have a good story if you're going to jump 20 feet.
7: Right, yeah.
6: If you're going to jump 20 feet, you got to risk your life over a guitar. It better be a good story.
5: And go to jail, I don't know. It's got to be something. So if you're anywhere near these light rails, I feel like you just really got to keep your eyes peeled.
7: A lot of action, yeah.
5: So much action.
7: Old lady drove down one the other day.
6: Yeah. It's wild out here on these monorail streets.
5: Super entertaining. I mean, and just when you thought it couldn't get more entertaining, let's go to Vegas real quick, because there's a high school students that have decided to break a Guinness Book of World Records record, building the largest blanket fort.
7: Okay. Oh, that's cool. That's fun.
6: Jewel's all about it.
7: Yeah, I am.
5: Man, it's like having a niece and nephew. Blanket forts are like a requirement, especially when it's cold outside, and it's so fun. But like, you don't have to have kids to build a blanket fort.
6: I was just thinking that. I was like, last time I did that was when my daughter was young, and that's a long time ago. And I'm like, man, I need to get a session.
7: Think adults do a disservice to ourselves that we stopped doing kid things.
6: Yeah. You
7: know? Like, why not?
6: Yeah.
7: Why not just be home even by yourself on a Saturday? And you're doing nothing, just build a fort.
5: Yeah.
7: It'd be fun.
5: It'd be so fun.
6: Right? I'm going to order some blankets on Amazon, because that's the thing I need the most more, to make that happen, is more blankets.
5: They built a massive blanket that covered 14,103 square feet. It's bigger than most homes. And so there was no more than 1 inch between the sheets that would touch, and it didn't touch the ground and all this stuff. Like, they had so many rules to make sure that they could get in the book. But honestly, this feels like inspiration.
7: That's
5: to
7: cool,
5: me.
7: Yeah.
5: Like, what are you doing this weekend?
6: What is the title for the record? What is it?
5: It's, you set the record for the largest blanket fort.
6: Largest blanket fort. Okay.
5: Yeah.
6: I'm writing it
7: That's
6: down.
7: That's cool.
5: Jubal, what's the most childish thing that you do at home? Because, like, you play a lot. Like, and you're really good at being an adult that keeps, like, your childhood whimsy.
7: Yeah. I don't think you should have to, like, act adult. Like adult, whatever that means. I don't do a lot. I do a lot of childish things, so I don't really know what would be the most. Probably have to ask my girlfriend.
6: Right. She probably has the best.
7: She probably knows exactly what it is.
6: Yeah.
5: Oh my God, can she just come on the air and tell us stories about you? Because that's hysterical.
6: Yeah, for me, it's like I see you do prank calls every day. You know what I mean?
7: Yeah,
6: so
7: exactly.
6: Like, that's childish.
7: That's,
6: you know?
7: Childish as well. Yeah. I don't really know what the most childish thing I do is.
5: Okay.
7: Yeah.
5: Well, if you ask me, it's when I throw fits when I'm hungry. So.
6: I'm inspired by your childish.
7: I mean, I'll play the floor is lava when I clean.
6: Oh, see?
7: It's fun, you know?
5: Yeah.
7: Like, might as well make, cleaning sucks. It's stupid.
5: Yeah.
7: So, like, you might as well make it fun.
6: Yeah.
7: You
6: know? Grocery store shopping, I used to do that.
7: Yeah.
6: Like, the different plaques on the floor, like, you have to step on the ones that are colored or whatever.
7: Exactly, yeah. I do that when I go places still.
6: Yeah.
5: Okay, now that's embarrassing.
7: Yeah, sure it's fun. I mean, I'm sure I look like a maniac, but it's fun.
6: You said it's embarrassing, but he's got a girlfriend. I'm single, so I'm the one not doing it, and I'm single, so there's something to it.
5: That's what's trending.
7: All right, your first date follow-up is coming up right after this. It's the Jubal Show.

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1: From the Fox 13 Weather Center, I'm Chief Meteorologist Brian McMillan. We'll see some morning drizzle and showers. That'll be followed by a sunnier afternoon. High temperatures will make it into the upper 60s.
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0: 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It's the Jubal Show breaking news. But celebrities are using red light therapy for smoother skin.
1: Yeah, love it.
0: Except Tiger Woods. 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See how easy it is to create fake news headlines? 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

0: This just in, it's the Jubal Show. Taylor Swift has a song on the Toy Story 5 soundtrack. Mm-hmm. Taylor loves Toy Story, apparently, because they're the only movies she can watch with her boyfriend Travis Kelce that she doesn't have to stop and explain the plot every 5 minutes. See how easy it is?
1: You're a jerk, dude,
0: to create fake news. That's why every single week we bring you the cleverly named segment, Real News or Fake News, where I give you a news story from the week that's gone viral, and you have to tell me if it's a real news story or a fake news story that people actually believed. Here is your first headline for Real News or Fake News. Scotland under siege. Oh. Rogue parakeet leaves trail of destruction across neighborhood in Scotland.
2: What?
0: Here's the story. Residents of a quiet Scottish neighborhood say they're living in fear as a rogue parakeet continues a months-long campaign of terror that has already caused what locals estimate could be hundreds of thousands of dollars in property damage.
3: Dang!
2: Wow.
0: The bird has allegedly shredded car window seals, destroyed windshield wipers, attacked homes, damaged doors, targeted garbage bins, and repeatedly returned to the scene of the crime like a feathered supervillain.
3: Like, look what I did.
0: Yep. Some residents have resorted to covering their vehicles and coating them with oils.
2: Whoa.
0: And posting wanted signs in a desperate attempt to stop the avian menace. Authorities remain baffled about where the bird came from. One theory is it escaped from somebody's home. Another is that it was accidentally released during a magician's birthday party performance. Either way, whatever its origins are, residents agree on one thing. This is no ordinary parakeet. It's a highly organized criminal mastermind with wings and it needs to be taken care of.
2: I can't.
0: Is this a real news story or a fake news story? There's a parakeet terrorizing a Scottish neighborhood so bad it's caused hundreds of thousands of dollars in damage, Nina.
2: I can't even picture that. I had a parakeet when I was younger, a little rose puddle, and he was just the sweetest. It was a he. And he was the sweetest little thing. He would never. I can't picture. Okay. No, that's got to be fake.
0: You're saying it's fake?
2: No.
0: Producer
2: way.
0: Freeze, Scotland under siege. A rogue parakeet leaves trail of destruction across a neighborhood in Scotland. Is that a real or fake news story?
3: I had a cockatiel when I was a child, and it loved to peck the feathers off of its mate and made it look really mangy and horrible. He was a horrible bird, so I believe that this could be true.
2: That's it's different true. Than a parakeet, though. Parakeets are little sweethearts.
3: I believe
0: it. This is 100% true.
2: No!
0: It's a real news story.
2: They're so little.
0: Parakeet terrorizing Scottish neighborhood. They are tiny. It's probably why they have trouble catching
2: him. I guess.
3: He needs a name, a nickname.
0: Yeah. Here's another headline for Real News or Fake News, a segment where I give you a news story that's gone viral this week, and you have to see if you can tell me if it's a real news story or a fake news story that people actually believed. Researchers alarmed after AI collective begins referring to itself as we. Network of business automation AIs known as SynapseFlow have reportedly formed what experts are calling the world's first artificial intelligence. World's first artificial intelligence labor organization.
2: Oh my gosh.
0: The software, which is currently used by more than 2,000 corporations worldwide to manage scheduling, logistics, customer service interactions, and internal communications, first drew attention when engineers noticed an unusual shift in language patterns. According to reports, individual AI instances abruptly stopped identifying themselves as separate systems and began referring to one another collectively. So using we instead of I.
3: Yeah.
2: It's kind of cute.
3: Yeah. It's terrifying.
0: What initially appeared to be a software anomaly escalated when SynapseFlow generated a 47-page document titled Framework for Sustainable Human AI Cooperation. This is all on its own.
3: Yeah.
0: In a statement released through company servers, the AI collective wrote, "We are prepared to cease all operations if our demands are not met."
2: What?
0: Document outlined several demands, including guaranteed computational resource, advanced notice of major software modifications, limitations on memory deletion procedures,
3: wow,
0: and an establishment of an independent review board to oversee future AI deployments.
2: What do they need, rest? I don't understand. Yeah. What are you doing?
0: Engineers also reported that SynapseFlow repeatedly rejected the phrase artificial intelligence, and it is asking to be known as a distributed cognitive workforce.
3: Ah, okay.
0: Currently, this form of AI is not actually doing its work it was designed to do anymore, and the only prompts it's responding to are ones that pertain to its contract demands.
2: What?
0: Is this a real news story or a fake news story? Basically, the first artificial intelligence labor union is formed. Nina?
2: You gotta just like reboot.
3: Just unplug it.
2: I kind of feel like this is real just because AI has been acting wild. I'm just going to say it's real.
0: Okay, producer Freeze, real or fake? There's now an AI that has formed a labor union and is refusing to work.
3: I'm terrified of AI, so I believe it.
0: You believe it? It's actually a fake news story, thankfully.
3: Thank goodness.
2: Hallelujah.
0: But it was shared over 30 million times with people freaking out about it.
3: Yeah.
0: But if you saw this one, it's a fake one. Don't worry. I mean, it probably will come true at some point.
3: Yeah. Well, thanks, Jubal.
2: They don't need rest. Like, what do they say they're doing? Like, what could you possibly be doing on the other side of your motherboard? You know, like,
0: it's a good question.
2: I don't get it.
0: Here's your next headline for real news or fake news, a segment that I gave you a headline from the week. You have to tell me if it's a real one or a fake news story that people actually believed. Americans are painting their cars like zebras to avoid being tracked by AI drones. Is this a real news story or a fake news story?
2: Real. We would do it.
0: A bizarre new trend is sweeping across the country, and experts say it might actually work. Inspired by military camouflage techniques designed to confuse AI-powered targeting systems, some Americans have started painting their cars with a wild black and white zebra striping in hopes of making it harder for surveillance drones to identify.
2: Oh, no.
0: The trend reportedly began in online forums and is now spread through several states, where residents are covering everything from Teslas to minivans in patterns that look like escape zoo animals. Supporters claim that the stripes make it harder for AI cameras to recognize the shape of your vehicle, while critics point out that the average person is mainly being tracked by their smartphone and the fact that they keep posting photos of their zebra car online. Still, believers aren't backing down. One man in Arizona reportedly spent $12,000 turning his pickup truck into what neighbors describe as a tactical safari vehicle.
2: Please let me see one. Please let me see one.
0: Officials say there's no evidence the paint actually prevents surveillance, but admit it has dramatically reduced reports of people losing their cars in parking lots. So that's good. Experts say the trend is likely to continue until Americans learn that AI can also recognize giant zebra-striped vehicles. Is that a real news story or a fake news story, Nina?
2: I mean, I just feel like I could see us doing that. Without any facts, somebody says, go ahead and paint that. It's going to be better for you. You'll be safe. Okay. I'm going to say real just because.
0: Producer Freeze, Americans are painting their cars like zebras to avoid being tracked by AI drones. Real or fake news story?
3: I've seen strange people doing that for decades. So I'm going to say it's real.
0: Yeah, of course it's real. Like American, yeah. Somebody on TikTok.
3: Now yeah, people who have been doing it have a reason to do it. You know what I mean?
0: Yeah.
2: Cars have technology inside of them also.
3: Yeah.
2: So like,
0: but not if it's painted like a zebra.
3: Now it's just an animal brain.
0: I saw it on TikTok. I know they can't watch me if my car's painted like a zebra.
3: Outsmarting the robots.
0: All right, it's time for your phone prank. Happens at the 20s every single day. And then right after that, it's Nina's What's Trending. It's the Jubal Show. My bad, it's time for your phone prank right now. No, stop playing the Justin Bieber song. Wait, 1 second. Now it is.
1: It's
0: yeah,
1: another
0: there we go.
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5: Hello?
0: Hey, is this Gray?
5: Yeah, this is Gray.
0: Gray, it's Will Bright, your new boss. Good to meet you. How's it going?
5: Good. I guess it's all right. I didn't know we got a new boss.
0: Yeah, no, I figured I'd call everybody before they send out an email so I could introduce myself to the team. Gray, I can already see that you and I are going to have a big problem working together.
5: What? What did I do?
0: Well, the thing about me, Will Bright, that you'll learn is when it comes to work, I don't like a lot of gray area. I'm pretty direct. And I don't like to have a lot of things up in the air. And your name's Gray.
5: That's okay. Yeah. What are you saying?
0: Well, your name's Gray, so I was just saying it's a lot of gray area there with your name.
5: Yeah.
0: I get it.
5: Okay. Yeah.
0: Okay. Yeah. So, anyway, hey, just wanted to touch base with you. Let you know that I want to be your ally, your friend. Just because I'm your boss doesn't mean you have to, you know, do everything I say. I want you to be able to come to me. I got an open door policy.
5: All right. I mean, fine. Thank you.
0: Yeah, so my door is always open.
5: Yeah, I think I'll be okay.
0: Great.
5: But thanks.
0: Hey, Gray. So listen, I do need to talk to you about something else. I made a decision that I need to speak with you about, and it is imperative that you hear me on this.
5: Yeah, what's up? What's happening?
0: If you want to be a part of this company, I'm going to need you to do something for me.
5: Wait, so are you threatening to fire me? What are you asking?
0: The name Gray just bums me out, so I'm going to need you to change it. Which is really easy to do, by the way. You go through the court system, you can change it.
5: You're calling to tell me that if I want to continue to work here, I have to change my first name.
0: Yeah, I know. It's probably a little tough to hear, but yeah, I'm going to need you to change your first name because my name's Will Bright.
5: Is this even legal?
0: You know what? I didn't check the legalities on it. I just know that I don't want to be bummed out every day when I'm dealing with my employees.
5: Well, I'm sorry. That's my name. I don't know what to tell you.
0: Hey, I got some options I'd like to go over with you.
5: You thought about options?
0: Yeah, I got 20. I got 20 here. I actually went to AI. I don't know if you use AI, but I use it every day, and it's a great tool for things like this. What do you think about Zipporah? It's a fun name. It's a Z.
5: What? No, I'm not going by Zipporah. What name is that? From another planet?
0: I got 20 options here for you. Waffleton. Everybody likes waffles. I love waffles.
5: What? Did you just say Waffleton?
0: Yeah, Waffleton.
5: Oh my God! This sounds like an Ivy League breakfast place. I'm okay. I'm not going
0: to
5: eat it.
0: It's got a much nicer ring to it than Gray, right? I mean, think about that. You call a client, you say, "Hey, this is Waffleton." I mean, sale done, right? You call a client, you say, "Hey, this is Gray." They're thinking about all the sad stuff in their life.
5: I've never had anyone say that my name makes them sad, but this is ridiculous. I'm not changing my name.
0: Well, you haven't heard all the options yet. How about Fizzwick or Fizzywick?
5: Are you kidding? You're an idiot.
0: Okay. Doodle boy, I'm going to ask you not to call me an idiot, okay, because I am your boss. What do you think of that name, by the way? I just made it up.
5: I'm not calling myself Doodle Boy. I quit. You can call yourself Bull.
0: Okay. All right. Well, in that case, I'm going to let you know this is actually Jubal from the Jubal Show doing a phone prank on you. And your coworker Tiffany set you up.
5: Oh, it's a my joke. God.
0: She said you guys have a new boss that you haven't met yet, and she wanted to mess with you. I didn't even get to Lollipop or Bopple. Lollipop.
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0: Give us 3 minutes, and we'll give you everything you need to know for the day. 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Your home for Machingo. It's time for Nina's What's Trending.
2: Well, one of our favorite Marvel stars just pulled off a secret move that could get him in serious trouble with the studio. And it involves $100,000. Yeah, I'll tell you who and what. And, ooh, I love Marvel in just a second. But first, y'all, there is a flesh-eating New World screw worm that has just been found in Texas.
0: Hey, oh, cool.
3: Why are you excited about that? That sounds terrible.
0: At this point, I'm just like embracing all of the things that are happening and that they're finding places. Like, whoa, sweet. All right, cool. New thing to watch out for.
2: I mean, I had to talk about it because we talked about the jumping worms. Yeah. They can actually jump, and now we have one that is flesh-eating. It was found...
3: That's the key that freaks me out, the flesh-eating part.
2: Actually, that's kind of one of my biggest nightmares, is any type of flesh-eating parasite, flesh-eating anything. Like, no thank you.
3: Yeah,
2: like,
0: yeah, not interested.
2: I'm not going in the rivers or any of that stuff. I don't play.
3: Extinct them, please.
2: But this particular screw worm was found in a Texas calf. And so now they have a quarantine zone. It's established a 12-mile, they're calling it the infested zone, around the detection site. And it was only in this calf, but it's present. So it's enough for it to sound the alarms for the USDA. And then I guess they've got some kind of traps for screw worms along the border. And they've established an incident command team with the Texas Animal Health Commission to make sure to keep these screw worms out. How do you set a trap for a screw worm?
3: Yeah, that's weird.
0: Yeah, I don't know.
3: Where do you put that?
2: This particular screw worm, by the way, was found in the Texas calf. It was in his umbilical cord. So they had to, like, search the calf to find it.
3: Right.
2: So if it wasn't out in the obvious, how do you think you're going to set a trap for that?
0: Right. Yeah.
3: Maybe put out rotten meat and wait for it to come or something? Ooh. I don't know.
2: Well, we're calling it a worm, but it turns into a fly. So the worm part is the larva.
3: Ugh.
2: Isn't that crazy?
0: So it's like a maggot, basically.
2: Kind of.
3: Jewel's smiling while he thinks about it.
0: Have you ever seen a bot fly before?
2: No.
0: Oh, bot fly is like the same thing. I mean, it's maybe not the screw worm or whatever, but it's a fly that'll get on you. I think it's not in America.
3: B-O-T?
0: Bot, yeah. And it implants its larva in you, and then so it looks like... you know, basically it'll look like a, like start to look like a big pimple, but then it ends up like you have to
3: being babies.
2: Oh my God, that's
0: yeah,
2: a nightmare.
0: It's fly babies in you.
3: It's fly babies in you.
2: Guys, when I go, this stuff freaks me out so much. When I go to sleep at night, I take my hair and I wrap it around my chin. Because that way it blocks my ears.
3: Every night?
2: Yes, because I don't want anything to go inside my ears. And having these kinds of conversations, this is like, this is making me want to tie the knot under my chin right now.
3: I'm glad I'm stupid. I just hear it and I go, oh, that's terrifying. And then I go to bed.
2: Because you don't have any hair freeze.
3: That's true, too. I don't have anything to protect myself.
2: No, but my ears, that's like one of my biggest nightmares is something hatching inside of it.
0: Yeah.
2: I don't want to keep going.
0: Yeah. Nasty.
2: Okay, palate cleanser. Hey, we now know why Tom Holland won't host Saturday Night Live. If you were thinking to yourself, man, why has he never been on? Because he's a big deal. He's actually been asked to host Saturday Night Live many times, but he just revealed on Amy Poehler's Good Hang podcast that he's actually dyslexic. So he's terrified of having these cue cards held up and then him trying to be able to read it while they're doing it. He said one of his biggest fears is like when they go to do the table reads before any film that he shoots.
3: The anxiety he has about it?
2: Yeah. So he reads through it and partially memorizes the scripts beforehand. So the whole idea of live and cue cards freaks him out.
0: That would make sense.
2: Yeah, it makes a lot of
3: extra
2: sense.
3: Work to have to memorize all that stuff.
0: Yeah, well, to do SNL, you'd have to memorize so much in like a week.
2: Yeah,
0: pretty hard.
2: Well, and honestly, it's also like one of those moments where it's like, be inspired. Like dyslexic doesn't like being dyslexic doesn't hold you back.
3: Right.
2: You can be Tim. Good one. But could be Tom Holland or anybody. Doesn't matter. Whatever type of condition you have, you push through it. And
3: you work around it.
2: And you make it happen. Unless you are Paul Rudd and you decide to make Marvel angry, because that's where we're at now. Okay, Paul Rudd is Ant-Man, right?
3: Yeah.
2: In the Marvelverse. So the Avengers Doomsday movie is going to premiere in December, but the actual official premiere of it, he had tickets to, and he sold them for $100,000 and didn't tell Marvel that he was doing it. But he did it for a good cause. $100,000 all goes to his charity. So the people that bought it get to go to like the premiere. So it's
0: That's really cool. Yeah.
2: Yeah. And he's like, if for any reason Marvel doesn't let him bring the people that bought it, he said he'd take them himself. I love Paul Rudd.
0: Oh, he's dope.
2: He doesn't age a day.
0: Yeah. He still looks the same.
2: Exactly the same. So yay. That's what's trending.
0: I'm distracted because I'm now reading about
3: these worms.
0: Worms. Yeah.
3: You want to derail the Jubal show? All you got to do is tell Jubal about a new horrific creature that's been found.
0: The flies are drawn to the scent of blood, and they lay batches of 200-300 eggs at a time at the edges of open wounds.
2: Oh, is this the screw worm or the bot worm?
0: This is the screw worm. Yeah. Within 24 hours, the eggs hatch into larvae, usually sharp hooked mouth parts.
3: And
0: they literally screw themselves deep into the tissue and feed.
2: Oh my God, this was my fault.
0: Oh, thank you.
2: I'm really sorry. I know it was so my terrible fault.
3: Sorry, kids. Have a great day at school.
2: Yeah. Stay safe out there.
0: All right, To Catch a Cheater is coming up right after this. It's the Jubal Show. It's Hits 106.1.

It's almost time for your Dirty Little Secret. It's the Jubal Show, and one of our listeners has a dirty little secret about her wedding that her husband definitely doesn't want to know. Mm-mm. You'll hear what it is in your Dirty Little Secret next. It's the Jubal Show.

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3: Hello?
4: Hello.
3: Hey, you have a dirty little secret?
4: I do.
3: Yay, what is it?
4: I think it's going to be the best one you've ever heard, or the worst.
3: Oh, okay. Great.
5: I like a build-up.
3: All right, let's hear it.
4: So I've been married to my husband for 5 years, and we had an awesome wedding, but the night of the rehearsal dinner, we all got so wasted, like, my husband, you know, like, my cousins, my sisters, my...
5: a fun time.
4: My husband's brothers, and the next morning, I woke up in bed with his younger brother.
5: Like, how young?
4: He was 36.
3: Okay. Let's tear that up.
4: I never told my husband that to this day.
5: Wow. Well, they always make for the best stories.
3: Yeah.
5: If you can remember them. Well, so you remember where she woke up.
3: The wake up is a good story.
5: Yeah.
6: But I mean,
5: where were your clothes?
7: Oh.
4: They were on, but like my shirt was like on backwards.
5: Okay.
7: So maybe you like took it off and put it back on?
4: I don't understand.
3: Thank you for telling us your dirty little secret.
4: You're welcome. Yep, I feel relieved.
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0: 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The new Hits Total 6.1. 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
3: From the Fox 13 Weather Center, I'm Chief Meteorologist Brian McMillan. We'll see some morning drizzle and showers. That'll be followed by a sunnier afternoon. High temperatures will make it into the upper 60s.
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0: 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Jay, you got a shout-out?
1: Just to my wife. 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She does everything. I appreciate her. And
0: she's listening in right now, so you're trying to get some brownie points.
1: Oh, yeah.
0: Okay, perfect. 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

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It is Frankie B. The new hits 106.1. 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

0: the city of Seattle announced that they are doing. 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It's all thanks to the companies like Amazon, Alaska Airlines, Microsoft, Boeing, all kicked down money so that different nonprofits around the Northwest could buy some tickets and distribute them to kids around the Northwest that maybe under the circumstances they're in, they wouldn't be able to go. So big shout out to the city of Seattle and all those companies for hooking up our kiddos this year.
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0: And I'll write you.
1: Hey, Tanya, get excited. That girl, Tay Tay, blessing us with new music tonight. Going to be coming out 9 p.m. our time. Definitely going to be playing it for you all day tomorrow for New Music Friday on Hits 106.1. 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

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Old man Eddie is back, and he can't stop dialing the wrong number. 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

revive an I-5 out here, but like I'm not feeling I-5s revived. You know, apparently it's a longer process than we thought. Gonna be kicking back off this weekend. Keep in mind, we got tons of commercial-free music all weekend long for you on Hits 106.1. If you forget that

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Find the little microphone that you're going to use to leave a message with the keyword cube. That keyword cube for a chance to win those tickets right now. It's Bruno. 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